stay for just a while. 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

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I have a seat on the same old bench to watch the children play. You know, tomorrow is their future. But for me, just another day. They all gather around me. They seem to know my name. 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I keep saying, she'll be back, but today...

0: Faker, put your hands in the air, give me all your money.
1: 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Me

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I keep saying she'll be back, but today

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Fine lady. This one day I happened to be real close to her and I saw

0: 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Flashback.
1: Two. 1, 2, 3 o'clock, 4 o'clock, rock. 5, 6, 7 o'clock, 8 o'clock, rock. 9, 10, 11 o'clock, 12 o'clock, rock, we're gonna rock.

0: 1966, that one was originally released. The Mamas and the Papas and Words of Love. And I played you that from their album, The Best of the Mamas and the Papas, Monday. And that was on the Music for Pleasure label, SPR 90025. So if you go to one of those car boot sales where they have boxes and boxes of old LPs and things, well, you can look for it.
1: You and I must never be ashamed of all these tears we cry.
0: This is Lou Christie.
2: Because you

Though Christie and You and I Have a Right to Cry from 1963, and sadly not a hit here in the UK. He did have four hits, two in 1966 and two in 1969. The first of them was Lightning Strikes, which made it to number 11 in the UK and was there for some 8 weeks. And his last was on the 27th of December, 1969. And it was a song called She Sold Me Magic. And that was also in the charts for 8 weeks and only reached number 25. I should have to look that one out. I can't remember that one. Now, Mary, hope you're listening in Edmondshire, because here's Elvis.

1962, that one, and Elvis Presley, Follow That Dream, as I said, played that one for Mary. She's listening over in Edmundsham. She's got a lovely, lovely garden. She likes her gardening, and she's got lots of lovely little dogs. Yeah, she gives homes to dogs. Well, let's say it's almost like a dog's old people's home that Mary runs, because she takes on the dogs of people who have sadly died, and perhaps the little old dogs, 10, 11, 12, and nobody wants a dog of that age, but Mary does, don't you, Mary?

0: Twist, in fact, again from 1962, Petula Clark there, and of course she was a big, big star back in the 1950s and 1960s. Absolutely fabulous. Downtown, of course, was probably her most famous 60s track. Now, I can't believe it. We're just coming up to 11 minutes into the programme, and I've played 1, 2, 3, 4 records already. Here's Neil Diamond. Solitary Man.
1: Melinda was mine till the time that I found her.

Neil Diamond and Solitary Man, and I played that from his 1969 album Neil Diamond's 20 Golden Greats. Well, he didn't have any hits in the UK until 1970, and during the 1970s he had quite a lot. Now, I had an email from Danny, and he said he was listening to the programme last week, and I said, what did you think of the two records I played for you? He said, ooh, I didn't hear them. You see, that rather gave the game away, didn't it? He was sending the email, and he didn't listen to the beginning of the programme. So, I wrote back, and I said, what time did you join us? And he said, 15 minutes into the show. I missed the beginning. Right, okay then. So we better play another record then, hadn't we? Here's Steve Perry and Ginny Come Lately, 1962.

0: That one was for Danny. He listens over there in Sherborne. Steve Perry and his version of Ginny, not Jimmy, Ginny Come Lately. And, yeah, poor old Steve, he only had the one hit in the UK, and that was only for 1 week, in August of 1960, with a song called Step by Step. As I said, just 1 week at number 41.
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0: You certainly are. I was a big fan of this guy back in the 1960s, Val Dunigan.

Val Dernigan and Elusive Butterfly. Now, he was big, really big, back in the 1960s and the 70s. He had his own television programme on the BBC, I believe it was, where he used to sit in a rocking chair, and he always wore these rather nice cardigans. And, Saturday night as well it was. Peak listening, or peak viewing, back in the 1960s. That, by the way, made it to number 5 in the UK charts back in March of 1966. Right, now I haven't given you the email address, or have I? I can't remember. Anyway, if you want to get in touch with me, the email address is paul.peters@live.com. And don't forget, if you want a request or a dedication, the song or the record, it must be between the years 1960 and 1969. Yeah, the swinging 60s. This one's for Dave and Sue. They're listening over in Bournemouth. Sweet Pea.

Tommy Rowe and Sweet Pea. Now, that didn't get into the charts in the UK, but in the US of A, in 1966, it made it to number... No, it didn't. In 1966, it made it to number eight. And Sue, yeah, she calls me her Sweet Pea. Don't you, Sue? I don't know why. Here's Donovan. Oh, I loved him too, back in the 60s. And the Hurdy-Gurdy Man.

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2: 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Yeah, go on, send me a message.
3: What?

Visuals, and that was a number two in the UK charts. I bet they thought to themselves, oh, we're going to get to number one, we're going to get to number one. But sadly, no, they didn't. Now, is Richard listening down there in Mesa in Arizona? I'm sure he is. Here's one for you, Richard. You're going to

0: and I'm ready to do battle.
1: Uh-oh. Sam the Sham and the Pharaohs and El Toro de Goro. And in brackets it says, the peace-loving bull. Play that one for Richard down in Mesa in Arizona, because I know he absolutely loves it. Don't you? And I like this one. Dave D. Dozy, Beaky, Mick and Titch. Bear.

0: Gary Puckett and the Union Gap and Lady Will Power from August 1968. Yeah, made it to number five in the UK. And, well, they're still going. Well, certainly the Union Gap is still going, or they were certainly a couple of years ago, because I went to see them with Jeff Dorsett, the DJ. We went and saw them at Salisbury, which is about 40 miles from where I live. Really, really good. You know, some of these old groups, they never give up. You just don't realise they're still going unless you go to one of their shows. And, of course, they've been going now, oh, good grief, probably 50 years. It must be something like that.
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3: He's a real tasty geezer.
0: Of course, I've been going 50 years. That record was 1968, wasn't it?

Well, thank you very much, and now I think it's time for us all to go. So from all of us to all of you, not forgetting the boys in the band and our producer, Reg Thorpe, we'd like to say, God bless. So if you're out tonight, don't forget, if you're on your bike, wear white.

I love that little bit on the end. That was the Rolling Stones and Something Happened to Me Yesterday. And I played you that from an old album, and I can't find the original album. I thought I had it on the shelf here, but no, I haven't. Anyway, I'll tell you another time when I play it. Right, well, time's getting on, so let's move on to Dusty and this one, All I See Is You, from 1966.

Oh, the beautiful dusty Springfield, and all I see is you. Well, David, I hope you're listening, you and Anne over there in Verwood, because we've got time for just one little quickie. And I always choose a record for you when I need to fill a little gap. So here's Adam Faith, and this one's from May 1964, got to number 33 in the UK. I love being in love with you. That's what Anne says to you. And that's what you say to Anne.

Well, that was the Box Tops and Neon Rainbow from 1967. Yeah. Got to number 24 in the US of A. And I used to have a broadband provider that when they put you on hold, they used to play that. So I used to phone up and complain all the time because I'd be put on hold. Anyway, quick reminder of the email address, paul.peters@live.com. Love to hear from you, so please write. Until next time then, this is Paul saying thanks for listening, and bye for now. Bye-bye.

0: 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Country we all love.
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